That is Olivia Dean on Sheboygan's 104.5 and 96.1. The Point, getting you through your Tuesday night. It is Hannah. Hope you're having a good one. We've got Sabrina Carpenter going to give us a little espresso kick in just a few on The Point.

It is Sheboygan's 104.5 and 96.1, the point where if you needed some espresso, hopefully that gave you the jolts that you need. Should I be super punny and be like, oh, espresso, that tastes so good? That's the name of the song. It's Niall Horan on the point.

Shaboozy on 104.5 and 96.1 The Point. So you're ever just scrolling the internet and you see something and you're like, wait a minute, did I just see that right? I don't even know if I was following this girl, but something popped up of a girl's birthday. She was in her backyard and Bruno Mars was serenading her. Like, that had to cost a pretty penny. Here he is with Risk It All on The Point.

Sheboygan's 104.5 and 96.1 The Point on National Ice Cream Cone Day. Do you ever get in one of those moods where you're just like, that's all that sounds good is just an ice cream cone? Or just ice cream in general? Now I'm having one of those moments. It is The Point with the Beeps. Here's Daisies.

0: It is Sheboygan's 104.5 and 96.1. 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

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It's literally insane. I mean, I guess that makes me think I could do it, but I don't want to. It's the point, Miles Smith, up in a few.

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Dua Lipa, 104.5 and 96.1 The Point. So have you seen all this scatter online? People were convinced that Channing Tatum had like a burner account that he was commenting all this rude stuff on. He's claiming it wasn't him, but he was the only person following the page. It's looking sus, Channing. It is The Point with Dan and Shay here. Say so.

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Oh my gosh, everyone remain calm. Taylor Swift shocked the internet today, announcing a new song is coming on Friday, Patient Zero. Can't wait. It is The Point with Phillip Phillips.

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0: from Mars on Sheboygan's 104.5 and 96.1. The Point. Hey, have you gotten in our kickoff cash yet? You got to make sure to do so. Thanks to Sheboygan Discount Warehouse, you have a shot at $10,000. And you know what? When I was watching the game on Sunday, I was like, oh my gosh, someone is going to win $10,000 because one of the members of the Green and Gold almost successfully returned a kickoff for a touchdown. Like, it was close. I was like, oh my gosh, who's going to win $10,000? Basically, what you have to do is listen Thursday morning between 8 and 9 a.m. We're going to give you a keyword. When you hear it, text it to 79489. And then if a player does that, one lucky texter is winning 10 grand. Again, thanks to Sheboygan Discount Warehouse. 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

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The Point. So if you got paid $1 million, but you had to watch every episode of a show 10 times, what show would you choose? I thought very carefully about this, and I have many answers, actually. Friends, New Girl, Gilmore Girls. Like, I've already watched all of those 10 times through, so I'm in. It is The Point with Imagine Dragons.

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Teddy Swims on 104.5 and 96.1 The Point. So between his voice and this guy's voice, imagine if the two of them did a collaboration. I think we would combust. Benson Boone would be flipping all over the place. Here he is. This is called The Time of My Life on The Point.

104.5 and 96.1 The Point, where we are getting new Taylor music on Friday. I mean, the excitement I'm feeling. Oh, so excited. Here she is, the Fate of Ophelia on The Point.

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0: Sheboygan's 104.5 and 96.1, the point where the month of September is all about Stella Lefty. A Stella September, some might say. She is our artist of the month, so if you would like to learn about her, you gotta do so at WXCRFM.com. It's literally all there, so go and check it out.
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That is Somber with My Body Isn't Ready on 104.5 and 96.1 The Point, where I just saw humanoid robots are now MMA fighting. Now listen, that is a sentence I don't know if I ever thought I'd say in my lifetime. So here we are. It is The Point. Bastille up in a few.

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Sienna Spiro. It's Die on This Hill. Yeah. On Sheboygan's 104.5 and 96.1 The Point on National Elephant Appreciation Day. Elephants should be appreciated, actually. It is The Point with Bruno Mars.

It is Sheboygan's 104.5 and 96.1 The Point, getting you through your Tuesday with Ariana Grande. That kind of rhymed. I'm a poet. Here she is, Hate That I Made You Love Me, on The Point.

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0: Oh, such a good song. Kings of Leon on Sheboygan's 104.5 and 96.1. 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

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I mean, listen, I'm already hugging my Diet Coke cans, so I'm here for it. It is The Point with Olivia Rodrigo.

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It is the Biebs with Speed Demon on The Point.

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1: 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From Blue Harbor to Road America and all points in between. 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
1: Some sunshine and 65 today, tomorrow, Friday, Saturday, and Sunday this weekend. 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
0: 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I've seen

0: Lauren Daigle, the most music in the morning, always plays here on Sheboygan's 104.5 and 96.1 Sheboygan's Point. Happy Hump Day or H-S-I-O-W. 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Sheboygan's Point, sunshine and 65 today, tomorrow and Friday. A few clouds, 65 Saturday and Sunday, 47 here now at Sheboygan's 104.5 and 96.1 The Point. 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
1: A Madison area community has followed in Sheboygan's footsteps, dropping flock safety cameras.
2: The village of Cottage Grove is the latest Dane County law enforcement agency to discontinue its use of flock. During a meeting this week, trustees voted to immediately stop using the cameras and physically cover or otherwise disable them. That leaves just a few in the Madison area still using flock, including Marshall, Maple Bluff, and State Capitol Police. In Madison, Robin Colbert, Wisconsin Radio Network.
1: The Sheboygan Common Council unanimously voted to cancel Flock Safety's contract with the city after details emerged of company sales reps trying to sell the data which was supposed to be deleted to other Sheboygan agencies. Sheboygan Police Officer Justin Harris has been honored with a Community Impact Award. Officer Harris was presented with the award for his excellent dedication and skill while handling a complex domestic violence investigation and collaborating with service partners to identify the safest and most supportive approach for the victim in the case. Sheboygan County residents who are dependent upon county services are being advised that changes are on the way. Director Matt Strittmater said the Sheboygan County Department of Health and Human Services will be implementing shifts in service deliveries due to a difficult budget cycle. Impacts will be felt across several areas of support. Some of the functions impacted will include the 84 current hours a week that are dedicated by mental health professionals to working with City of Sheboygan police officers. The County Department of Health and Human Service funding for the City of Sheboygan's co-responder program was reduced by more than half. A Sheboygan man is dead following a crash in Green Bay. The 55-year-old Sheboygan man was reportedly rear-ended by a pickup truck that was being driven by a 29-year-old Green Bay man who was driving on a suspended license. In the WHPL newsroom, I'm Stace Keene.
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I'm not entirely sure why this would change your life at all, but the logo on the Laughing Cow packaging has changed to a serious expression. Sheboygan's Point, the most music in the morning.

0: WXCR Plymouth, W241 AG Sheboygan. From Johnsonville to Old Wisconsin and all points in between. 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

0: bust your booty out of bed, right? Sheboygan's 104.5 and 96.1. Sheboygan's Point. Sunny 65 today, tomorrow, and Friday. A few clouds, 65 Saturday and Sunday. 47 here now at Sheboygan's Point. 6:30 clock, Radio Classic, and 5 random fun fast facts coming up here on Sheboygan's Point. A Point's Criminal Hall of Shame, too. Not ready for prime time crime. In just a couple of minutes here this morning on Sheboygan's Point. After headlines.
1: The next installment of the Data Center Speaker Series is set for this evening.
2: Those with concerns about what happens to the environment when data centers operate and what a community can do to regulate those operations will hear from another expert during the third installment of a series of expert speakers tonight. The series was developed so that Sheboygan Common Council members and the public can both learn at the same time about what to include when developing zoning codes governing where and how data centers can operate. The Great Plains Institute supports zero carbon energy futures and allows municipal, county, and tribal governments to have a unified voice in regional planning. Bridget Williams is the policy coordinator for energy systems with the Institute, and City Administrator Casey Bradley says that she was chosen to address concerns about how data centers can impact the local energy and environmental economies through their operations.
3: Their work is not supportive of private industry necessarily, it's support of local government.
2: Tonight's meeting is from 6 to 8 p.m. at Uptown Social. The public is invited to attend either in person or virtually, and virtual access is available through a QR code you'll find included with this story on our website. Kevin Zimmerman, WHPL News.
1: Food vendors are being sought for the Sheboygan County Chamber of Commerce's Oktoberfest 2026. 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You'll find more information on participating by visiting the Chamber's website at sheboygan.com. 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
0: 620 Sheboygan's Point Sunshine, 65 today, tomorrow, Friday, Saturday, and Sunday. It's 47 now at Sheboygan's Point. Point's Criminal Hall of Shame. Powerball winner. Was just talking about the Powerball being 300 and something million tonight. Powerball winner, James Farthing, 51, arrested again after deputies found him intoxicated behind the wheel of a running car in a Kentucky Walmart, 4 a.m. Sunday. Security footage disproved Farthing's claim that someone else drove him. Smelling of alcohol and marijuana, officers arrested the $167 million jackpot winner for public intoxication in a Walmart parking lot. This fifth arrest follows legal issues across Florida and Kentucky since his 2025 Powerball win. He faces arraignment. Oh, man. Money can't fix all your problems. Maybe it'll cause more. Sheboygan's Point with Maroon 5.

0: What's not to like about Olivia Dean? Seriously, Sheboygan's 104.5 and 96.1. Sheboygan's Point celebrating a birthday today on the 6:30 Clock Radio Classic. Maybe not what you think. Coming up next here, Sheboygan's Point. Unnecessary info, useless knowledge, silly stats, five random fun fast facts. Careful, you might even learn something listening to the radio. People panic three times a month when they feel like they have nothing to wear. Over 50% of people are unable to do 10 push-ups. Over the last 40 years, the number of people taking a bath has dropped 70%. Women are three times more likely to wear a seatbelt than men. And people spend an average of 39 hours a year staring into their refrigerator. Five random fun fast facts, Sheboygan's Point.
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3: Some sunshine and 65 today, tomorrow, Friday, Saturday, and Sunday. Chance for rain Saturday late in the day, maybe Saturday night into Sunday. 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Dedicated to my brother-in-law, Adam, who happens to be a big fan of the band. So naturally, on his birthday, we're taking a musical trip around the world. The song was actually written by Jimmy Kennedy and Nat Simon, who originally recorded back in 1953 by the Four Lads. Their version became a top 10 hit in the United States and earned the group their first gold record. Then it was in 1990. This group got a hold of their wonderfully weird hands on this song and recorded it. Made it another hit 37 years later. 6:30 clock radio classic on Sheboygan's Point. Happy birthday, Adam. They might be giants. The

Sheboygan's Point, keeping you connected to the top 12 things happening around Sheboygan this weekend on your Sheboygan Area Weekend. What's up? 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
1: 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Tomorrow, your shot at $10,000, another $10,000 Thursday with Sheboygan's Point. Kickoff cash, we'll give you a keyword just after 8 o'clock. 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Every week, you've got another chance to win $10,000 from Sheboygan's Point. Sunny 65 today, tomorrow, Friday, Saturday, Sunday. 60s and some sunshine through the weekend. Rain chances late Saturday afternoon into Saturday evening, just chances. It's 47 here now at Sheboygan's Point. 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
2: A Madison area community has followed in Sheboygan's footsteps, dropping flock safety cameras.
3: The village of Cottage Grove is the latest Dane County law enforcement agency to discontinue its use of flock. During a meeting this week, trustees voted to immediately stop using the cameras and physically cover or otherwise disable them. That leaves just a few in the Madison area still using flock, including Marshall, Maple Bluff, and State Capitol Police. In Madison, Robin Colbert, Wisconsin Radio Network.
2: The Sheboygan Common Council unanimously voted to cancel Flock Safety's contract with the city after details emerged of company sales reps trying to sell the data which was supposed to be deleted to other Sheboygan agencies. Sheboygan Police Officer Justin Harris has been honored with a Community Impact Award. Officer Harris was presented with the award for his excellent dedication and skill while handling a complex domestic violence investigation and collaborating with service partners to identify the safest and most supportive approach for the victim in the case. Sheboygan County residents who are dependent upon county services are being advised that changes are on the way. Director Matt Strittmater said the Sheboygan County Department of Health and Human Services will be implementing shifts in service deliveries due to a difficult budget cycle. Impacts will be felt across several areas of support. Some of the functions impacted will include the 84 current hours a week that are dedicated by mental health professionals to working with City of Sheboygan police officers. The County Department of Health and Human Service funding for the City of Sheboygan co-responder program was reduced by more than half. A Sheboygan man is dead following a crash in Green Bay. The 55-year-old Sheboygan man was reportedly rear-ended by a pickup truck that was being driven by a 29-year-old Green Bay man who was driving on a suspended license. In the WHBL newsroom, I'm Stace Keene.
1: On the heels of the 6:30 clock radio classic, if you know, you know, a Turkish city has officially earned a Guinness World Record title after cooking up a massive pot containing, drumroll, we don't have the budget for that, 1,800 gallons of baked beans. Local organizations teamed up to prepare the giant batch of baked beans, shattering the previous record of 1,400 gallons of baked beans. Organizers emphasized that the achievement was a true community effort.

0: effort involving farmers, chefs, engineers, and volunteers. The successful record attempt serves to celebrate and highlight the area's agricultural heritage and international scale. A Turkish city has set a bean record. 1,800 gallons of baked beans. Coming soon, after digestion, or during digestion, an air quality alert.
1: Dan Olsen in the morning.
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WXCR Plymouth, W241 AG Sheboygan. From Kohler to Rockline and all points in between. You've got Sheboygan's Point. Something about you got me.

0: Some sunshine in mid-60s. Today, tomorrow, Friday, Saturday, and Sunday. Looking nice through the weekend. Sheboygan's Point with Alex Warren.
1: They say the holy water's watered down, and this town's lost its faith. Our colors will fade eventually, so if our time is running out, day after day, we'll make the mundane a masterpiece. Oh my, my, oh my, my love, I take one look at you, you're taking me out.

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0: a good time, right? 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Sheboygan's Point. Sunny 60s today, tomorrow, Friday, Saturday, Sunday. Well, a little bit of sunshine anyway, today, tomorrow, and through the weekend. Chances for some rain maybe late Saturday in the day. 48 here now at Sheboygan's 104.5 and 96.1 The Point. Entertainment news nuggets just ahead. I got the weekend What's Up posted for you this morning. 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
1: The next installment at the Data Center Speaker Series is set for this evening.
2: Those with concerns about what happens to the environment when data centers operate and what a community can do to regulate those operations will hear from another expert during the third installment of a series of expert speakers tonight. The series was developed so that Sheboygan Common Council members and the public can both learn at the same time about what to include when developing zoning codes governing where and how data centers can operate. The Great Plains Institute supports zero-carbon energy futures and allows municipal, county, and tribal governments to have a unified voice in regional planning. Bridget Williams is the policy coordinator for energy systems with the Institute, and City Administrator Casey Bradley says that she was chosen to address concerns about how data centers can impact the local energy and environmental economies through their operations.
3: Their work is not supportive of private industry necessarily, it's support of local government.
2: Tonight's meeting is from 6 to 8 p.m. at Uptown Social. The public is invited to attend either in person or virtually, and virtual access is available through a QR code you'll find included with this story on our website. Kevin Zimmerman, WHPL News.
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0: 720 Sheboygan's 104.5 and 96.1 The Point. Some sunshine and 60s today, tomorrow, Friday, Saturday, Sunday. Maybe some rain late Saturday into early Sunday. 48 here now, Sheboygan's 104.5 and 96.1 The Point. Entertainment news nuggets just ahead. The American Veterinary Medical Association says there are close to 53 million households in the United States that have at least one cat. Well, and they all need names, right? You're always looking for something unique, something fun. A lot of times you don't really even, you know your pet very well when you give them. I guess it's the same for humans, right? You don't really know them very well. They grow into their name. Perhaps your name made the list in celebration of Happy Cat Month. Did you know it's Happy Cat Month? Cat people do. Crazy cat people, right? U.S. News and World Report has researched and ranked the most popular cat names coast to coast. This is their third year of compiling names, and they use data from Fetch Pet Insurance Company for the rankings. All right, you ready? Cat name, most popular cat names. Luna. Luna is the number one cat name. Luna. Followed by Milo at number two. Bella at number three, Leo, and Kitty. How about that? All cats come to that. Oreo, Oliver, Lucy, Shadow, and Simba rounded out the top 10. So, again, to recap, Luna, Milo, Bella, Leo, Kitty. For a cat name, all right. Oreo, Oliver, Lucy, Shadow, and Simba rounding out the top 10 most popular cat name rankings. Now you know, right? Probably hard to find a lot of those on keychains, truck stops, coffee mugs. It's cats, though. Sheboygan's Point.

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3: Entertainment news nuggets on Sheboygan's Point. Lionel Richie is recovering after undergoing a heart procedure. That's according to a statement from Richie's representative. The singer and Earth, Wind & Fire are canceling their next three shows, but he expects to be on stage again soon. Richie reportedly had been receiving treatment for an irregular heartbeat. This is the musician's third hospitalization in 3 months. Online court records show looks-maxing personality. 20-year-old Braden Peters is facing charges in Massachusetts for rape and drugging someone. His representative is claiming the report was exaggerated and said he's never been charged or served an arrest warrant. Dolly Parton's nephew and former head of security has been fired for managing all of her properties. He and his team expressed dismay over the unexplained actions taken by her manager. He'd previously been chosen by the family to announce her passing. Nick Reiner claims his constitutional rights are being violated by his trust fund administrators. He says they're denying him his choice of a defense counsel. He wants access to a $558,000 trust payment to help pay his legal bills. And Norwegian Cruise Line announced Whitney, a celebration of Whitney Houston, an immersive tribute featuring hits like It's Not Right But It's Okay, I Will Always Love You and I Want to Dance with Somebody, alongside a live band and visuals, debuts May 2027 on Norwegian Cruise Lines. Entertainment news nuggets on Sheboygan's Point.
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3: 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Sunshine and 65 this afternoon. Chances for some more sunshine then tomorrow and Friday, too. Possibilities for some light rain maybe late Saturday, but otherwise, yeah, sunny in 60s right on through the weekend. It's 48 here now at Sheboygan's 104.5 and 96.1. The Point.

Swift Nation at the Weill Center this weekend. Fallooza Family Festival in Plymouth this weekend. The Sheboygan Theater Company presenting Come From Away on stage. 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And Pumpkin Chunkin' too this weekend. 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

0: crazy. It's just where the staying power, seriously. If you're, you know anybody in this industry, you know that that just doesn't, that song just it hasn't gone away. This song's top 10 songs on the Billboard Hot 100. Choosing Texas, Ella Langley, number one. That song, number one on the Billboard Hot 100. It is the 23rd time at the top of the Billboard Hot 100 since its release. That song, number one for the 23rd week on the Hot 100. Stella Lefty's Boston stayed at number two, and Morgan Wallen jumping to number three. Ariana Grande, Taylor Swift, Carol G, Olivia Dean, all making the top 10. But that song still number one. Sunny and 60s today, tomorrow, and Friday. Saturday and Sunday, too. 60s. Chances for rain late in the day, Saturday into Sunday. It's 50 here now. It's Sheboygan's 104.5 and 96.1 The Point. You know what a convenience store is, right? A C store. We have a lot of them around. What is an inconvenience store? Coming up after headlines.
1: A Madison area community has followed in Sheboygan's footsteps, dropping flock safety cameras.
2: The village of Cottage Grove is the latest Dane County law enforcement agency to discontinue its use of flock. During a meeting this week, trustees voted to immediately stop using the cameras and physically cover or otherwise disable them. That leaves just a few in the Madison area still using flock, including Marshall, Maple Bluff, and State Capitol Police. In Madison, Robin Colbert, Wisconsin Radio Network.
1: The Sheboygan Common Council unanimously voted to cancel Flock Safety's contract with the city after details emerged of company sales reps trying to sell the data which was supposed to be deleted to other Sheboygan agencies. Sheboygan Police Officer Justin Harris has been honored with a Community Impact Award. Officer Harris was presented with the award for his excellent dedication and skill while handling a complex domestic violence investigation and collaborating with service partners to identify the safest and most supportive approach for the victim in the case. Sheboygan County residents who are dependent upon county services are being advised that changes are on the way. Director Matt Strittmater said the Sheboygan County Department of Health and Human Services will be implementing shifts in service deliveries due to a difficult budget cycle. Impacts will be felt across several areas of support. Some of the functions impacted will include the 84 current hours a week that are dedicated by mental health professionals to working with City of Sheboygan police officers. The County Department of Health and Human Service funding for the City of Sheboygan's co-responder program was reduced by more than half. A Sheboygan man is dead following a crash in Green Bay. The 55-year-old Sheboygan man was reportedly rear-ended by a pickup truck that was being driven by a 29-year-old Green Bay man who was driving on a suspended license. In the WHVL newsroom, I'm Stace Keen.
0: Art in everyday life can be anywhere, right? Anything, anywhere. I mean, it's really proof of that, right? I was talking about the art exhibit a few weeks ago. Somebody left the vacuum out. The art museum, and somebody started bidding on it. Thought it was a piece of art. Well, all right then. Seattle artists, a couple of Seattle artists, transforming a former 7-Eleven convenience store into an inconvenience store. It's an interactive art pop-up featuring impractical items. What? 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An interactive art pop-up, the Inconvenience Store. Impractical items. Oh, like what? Pre-tangled USB cords. A phone. Probably an iPhone that only plays U2. 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Because that's, you know, that was preloaded. The exhibit showcase works from about 70 artists from about 14 different departments. Priced, yeah, everything's for sale, from $1 to $10,000. 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The spoof.

Roof aims to make art buying approachable and less intimidating, you know, rather than traditional galleries. Visitors can attend weekends from noon until 4. Seattle. It's an old 7-Eleven that they've turned into the inconvenience store. Pre-tangled USB cords. A phone that only plays U2. Probably a banana, a duct tape banana in the wall, right? I mean, legit art, though, to whomever decides it's art. 7:50, the most music in the morning. Sheboygan's 104.5 and 96.1 The Point.

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New idea: when you send somebody a gift card, you should get a message that tells you what they got with it. It's the weekend. And I-

0: 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Another $10,000 Thursday coming up tomorrow morning. Your chance to score $10,000 cash. Kickoff cash. 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Magically key in that keyword. Send it to us via text message. And then watch a football game. Seriously. And the game is tomorrow night, too. Yeah. So it's almost instant winning. From Sheboygan's 104.5 and 96.1 The Point. 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It is 8:13. Some sunshine today, tomorrow, Friday, Saturday, and Sunday. Chances for some rain late in the day, Saturday into Sunday. But for the most part, yeah, what you see is what you get through the end of the weekend. It's 52 here now at Sheboygan's Point. Time for headlines.
1: The next installment of the Data Center Speaker Series is set for this evening.
2: Those with concerns about what happens to the environment when data centers operate and what a community can do to regulate those operations will hear from another expert during the third installment of a series of expert speakers tonight. The series was developed so that Sheboygan Common Council members and the public can both learn at the same time about what to include when developing zoning codes governing where and how data centers can operate. The Great Plains Institute supports zero-carbon energy futures and allows municipal, county, and tribal governments to have a unified voice in regional planning. Bridget Williams is the policy coordinator for energy systems with the Institute, and City Administrator Casey Bradley says that she was chosen to address concerns about how data centers can impact the local energy and environmental economies through their operations.
3: Their work is not supportive of private industry necessarily. It's support of local government.
2: Tonight's meeting is from 6 to 8 p.m. at Uptown Social. The public is invited to attend either in person or virtually, and virtual access is available through a QR code you'll find included with this story on our website. Kevin Zimmerman, WHPL News.
1: Food vendors are being sought by the Sheboygan County Chamber of Commerce's Oktoberfest 2026. 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
0: 18 Sheboygan's Point, some sunshine, not completely like it is right now for the next 5 days, but for the most part anyway, yeah, some sunshine and mid-60s today, tomorrow, Friday, Saturday, and Sunday. Chances for rain late Saturday into Sunday. Just chances. Otherwise, yeah, mid-60s. 52 here now at Sheboygan's 104.5 and 96.1 Sheboygan's Point. Time to put the lawnmower away yet? Maybe not. Yeah, you got to hit the leaves a few times with the lawnmower, right? Yeah. I don't think we're quite ready for that yet. Stand by for Sia and hang on for Lola Young next here at Sheboygan's Point. Trash, treasures, sometimes it's hard to tell, right? $30 Michigan estate sale painting. It's authentic. It's a lost 1951 work by a surrealist. Actually, quite a famous artist. Could fetch up to $250,000. That's all you need to know, the numbers. $30 at an estate sale. It's been appraised, and it's authentic. 1951 piece of art. Could fetch up to $250,000 at an auction. The buyer spotted the artist's signature, confirmed that it's the real deal with an art historian and an exhibit catalog originally given to a Kalamazoo doctor for medical services back in 1952 as payment. Yeah, barter. We don't do a lot of barter anymore, do we? Right? I know how to do this. You know how to do this. I need this. You do this. We'll do it. The price remained in the family. Oh, the piece remained in the family. I'm sorry. Remained in the family for 75 years before sold it at an estate sale. And nobody was really for sure of the value of this. Estate sale, $30. $250,000. Yeah. Score. Lola Young, Sheboygan's Point.

back-to-back thrills this morning, right? Ice cold links and thrills, cheap thrills. The most music in the morning with Sia on Sheboygan's Point. Come

look in the mirror. It's this goofy, chubby guy looking back at me. I don't know what's going on there. How do you fix that? Sheboygan's 104.5 and 96.1 Sheboygan's Point. Shorts and a hoodie. I think those days are absolutely numbered, by the way, if you're one of those. We got a few of those, actually, around here. I think those days are absolutely numbered. Some sunshine. Let's go with, yeah, say, I mean, it's a beautiful right now.

0: for you. There's not a lot to it, to be honest with you. It's easy winning. From Sheboygan Discount Warehouse and Sheboygan's Point. 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
1: A Madison area community has followed in Sheboygan's footsteps, dropping flock safety cameras.
2: The village of Cottage Grove is the latest Dane County law enforcement agency to discontinue its use of flock. During a meeting this week, trustees voted to immediately stop using the cameras and physically cover or otherwise disable them. That leaves just a few in the Madison area still using flock, including Marshall, Maple Bluff, and State Capitol Police. In Madison, Robin Colbert, Wisconsin Radio Network.
1: The Sheboygan Common Council unanimously voted to cancel Flock Safety's contract with the city after details emerged of company sales reps trying to sell the data, which was supposed to be deleted, to other Sheboygan agencies. Sheboygan Police Officer Justin Harris has been honored with a Community Impact Award. Officer Harris was presented with the award for his excellent dedication and skill while handling a complex domestic violence investigation and collaborating with service partners to identify the safest and most supportive approach for the victim in the case. Sheboygan County residents who are dependent upon county services are being advised that changes are on the way. Director Matt Strittmater said the Sheboygan County Department of Health and Human Services will be implementing shifts in service deliveries due to a difficult budget cycle. Impacts will be felt across several areas of support. Some of the functions impacted will include the 84 current hours a week that are dedicated by mental health professionals to working with City of Sheboygan police officers. The County Department of Health and Human Service funding for the City of Sheboygan's co-responder program was reduced by more than half. A Sheboygan man is dead following a crash in Green Bay. The 55-year-old Sheboygan man was reportedly rear-ended by a pickup truck that was being driven by a 29-year-old Green Bay man who was driving on a suspended license. In the WHBL newsroom, I'm Stace Keen.
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0: Northwestern House? 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

Are you a happy hump day kind of person? 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

104.5 and 96.1, Sheboygan's Point. Good morning, I'm Belky. Well, the big news, Taylor Swift announcing a new single out this Friday, September 25th. Going to be titled Patient Zero. Can't wait to hear it.

Shop Boygan's Point. Are you ready for kickoff cash? Coming up tomorrow between 8 and 9, Ben Olson's got that keyword to enter our weekly contest here. Shot at $10,000. And hopes right, Green Bay can return a kickoff for a touchdown. 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
18: Partly sunny today, 62 for the high, 55 overnight. Tomorrow, sunshine, the high, 63.

Sheboygan's Point. So today is National Go With Your Gut Day, a poll asking people, what's your biggest regret in life? Most related to. The most common responses were romantic relationships and work. Almost about, 25%, a quarter of people said, I don't have any big regrets. Okay, Mr. Know-It-All, here's Teddy Swims on The Point. She

Miley on The Point. Jonas Brothers, 31. Chainsmokers, got Adele coming up. Oh, by the way, too, you heard about this food divorce. We'll talk about that coming up here in the next 10 minutes this morning. Here's Bruno Mars on Sheboygan's Point.

0: Sheboygan's Point. Good morning. I'm Belky. Thanks for coming to work today. Hey, you ever get stuck in the endless what do you want to eat conversation, right? Where do we want to go? Well, some couples are going through a food divorce where they stop planning, cooking, and eating meals together. A relationship therapist, this is interesting, says that the trend can reduce stress in scheduling conflicts, but couples still need to make time to connect in other ways.
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Here's the latest from Olivia Rodrigo.

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7: Lakeshore weather. Some sunshine, high 62. The low tonight, 55. Tomorrow, sun 63. The

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1: 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A bear wandered into an arcade in a Colorado town. Can you believe that? Which, I guess, answers the age-old question. Do residents of a Colorado town poop in an arcade? Golden Nuggets.

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0: You're listening to Sheboygan's Point. I'm

Sheboygan's Point. Hear about the story about a woman in New York spent her 47th birthday trapped in a shallow grave in her own backyard after she fell into an 8-foot deep sinkhole. I'm thankful we don't have those in Wisconsin. We don't, right? She screamed, her neighbors called 911, and she was rescued. Some of these sinkholes are crazy. Here's Dan and Shay. I got a call.

0: Katy Perry right here on The Point, home for, yes, Kickoff Cash. Don't forget, this is coming up tomorrow with Sheboygan Discount Warehouse. And I want to mention this because you got a shot at $10,000 coming up tomorrow. Ben Olson's got that keyword. 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Grab it, enter it for your chance to win. The way it works, you got to have Green Bay return a touchdown off a kickoff. And that gets to be successful. You got a shot at 10 G's. 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
13: More music

Sheboygan's Point. Lunch break coming up. Stomach's growling. It's a Wednesday, right? Okay, that's one thing we got going for us. Tame Impala, the new song, Loser.

WXCR Plymouth, W241 AG Sheboygan. From City Green to the Parnell Tower and all points in between. You've got Sheboygan's Point.

Bruno with Rosé on the point. By the way, did you know that Bruno Mars, his real name's not Bruno. What is it? Well, the surprising real names of rock stars, an interesting list, is coming up on your lunch break. That new Hillary Duff, Benson Boone's latest, Knox, Alex Warren. This hour, you're somber on Sheboygan's Point.

Alicia Boygan's Point. Thanks for coming to work today on your lunch break. You know, Bruno Mars, his real name's Peter. Wait, does he look like a Peter? What about like Alice Cooper? Alice Cooper's name is Vincent. Billy Idol is, well, William, Michael, Albert Broad. David Bowie, David Robert Hayward Jones. Okay, but Freddie Mercury was Farouk Balsaro. Now you know. Here's Sarah Larson.

0: Point.
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14: Some sunshine, high 62, 55 tonight, tomorrow, partly sunny, high 63.
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Just what you wanted. 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

Interesting list. Places in the U.S. you should avoid if the world goes haywire. Don't worry, Sheboygan, you're on the safe list. That's coming up. Here's Ed Sheeran's Repeated on Sheboygan's Point.

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Good afternoon. I'm Belky. A post on Substack highlighting the places in the U.S. where you don't want to be if major like infrastructure and supply systems start failing, right? We're safe here, but they say avoid the Northeast, California. Well, that might break off. Florida, the desert in the Southwest, and then the industrial parts of the, Midwest. Pretty sure we're safe. Benson Boone.

0: Sheboygan's Point. Well, you get this. Coming up this Friday, it's 9:25, which they're doing this whole thing like 9 to 5 for Dolly Parton. Downtown 9 to 5 going to be happening this Friday with a 9 to 5 party featuring big hair, food, fun, drinks, all that stuff to raise $925 for Dolly Parton's Imagination Library. 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

Sheboygan's Point. Well, it's a big weekend coming up. Taylor Swift going to release a brand new single on Friday. By the way, it's the ultimate Taylor Swift tribute show that's coming up too. A tour stop, 7:30 this Friday night at Sheboygan's Wild Center for the Performing Arts. It's going to be a Swifty Friday on the Point.

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5: Some sunshine, high 62, 54 tonight, tomorrow, partly sunny, 63. The point.

Hey, what if fast food employment is the next gang allegiance? Well, okay, it's our stupid kimono story of the day. That's coming up. Bruno, JB, Miley Cyrus, her brand new single's coming up before two as well, right here on Chip Boy Gets Point. Here's Ariana.

Sheboygan's Point. Oh, stupid criminal story here. Check this out. Two Wendy's workers in Georgia arrested this month after allegedly breaking into the car of a nearby McDonald's employee. Okay, who's got the better burger? No, officials are jokingly calling the criminals the, quote, square patty duo. End quote.

0: Siri on the Punch, SN After 2. Got Marshmello, Khalid, Justin Bieber's next.
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96.1 The Point. That one off the Toy Story 5 soundtrack. The movie Toy Story 5 now streaming on Disney Plus as of today. Also as of today, Disney Plus announced a price increase. The ad-free plan will move from $18.99 a month up to $21.49 a month, roughly a 13% increase. 13, Taylor Swift's favorite number. That has to be a coincidence, right? Right? It's Sheboygan.

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7: Another nice fall afternoon. The sunshine feels nice, but still breezy. A little cooler. High of 63, currently 62. Tonight, mostly clear, down to 53. Sunny and 65 tomorrow. Sunny and 66 on Friday.
4: The point.

Sabrina and Espresso on Sheboygan's Point. They got me. Just saw the trending photo from the Random Cup. It says, introducing our new 5-gallon bucket latte. I saw that. I thought, oh my goodness. Now, they were kidding. Just a prop. It says they're making something very fun at the Random Cup. But I kind of believed it for a moment. Yeah. 5-gallon bucket latte. I love it. Teddy Swims on Sheboygan's Point. She

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0: Bruno Mars, 104.5, 96.1 The Point. Well, a little early thank you to everyone getting ready to get out and about tomorrow and join the United Way and their Day of Caring event. Yeah, tomorrow's the big day. I heard earlier this morning they have more than 1,400 volunteers signed up, which is a record year. That is awesome. So if you see large groups of people walking around town tomorrow, I believe I heard the t-shirt is bright yellow. Just know they are volunteering to help make Sheboygan County a little bit better. Yeah. So if you'd like more details of the annual Day of Caring event, we've got a free local news story for you online right on the homepage at WXERFM.com. It starts out, the United Way of Sheboygan County is hosting its annual Day of Caring tomorrow. The Day of Caring is the largest one-day volunteer event in Sheboygan County, bringing together hundreds, yes, more than 1,400 volunteers, local businesses, nonprofits, and community organizations to make a lasting impact. So they will work during the morning and or early afternoon tomorrow. And then they've got the after party at Three Sheeps from noon till 6 tomorrow. And that family-friendly event is open to everyone. So they're going to have a burger and brat fry, games and raffles, volunteers getting a free beverage tomorrow too. Just a little thank you for all the great work. So yes, Day of Caring with the United Way of Sheboygan County is tomorrow. Again, more info online in the free local news section at WXERFM.com with Sheboygan's Point.
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guys, it was starting back up again tonight, but that means my mom and I have something to talk about now every week, something else to talk about. 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Season 51 premieres tonight, 2-hour season premiere on CBS. Imagine Dragons on Sheboygan's Point.

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6: 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Hello, I'm Ian Utek from the Northwestern Owls. 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
6: And some more sunshine this afternoon. High of 63, mostly clear, down to 53 tonight. Sunny and 65 tomorrow. Sunny and 66 on Friday.

0: 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They'd just be talking to themselves in a little padded room.
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Well, this is a cool event. I see Ben Olson shared on Facebook. It's from the Mead Public Library Facebook page. 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Drop by the Story Garden anytime from 4 till 5 p.m. Recommended for kids in grades kindergarten to 6. Pretty cool. It's Sheboygan's Point. For just a

0: Sheboygan's 104.5, 96.1 The Point. Will this be the week someone wins $10,000? I sure hope so. Your next kickoff cash keyword will be announced live on the radio with Ben Olson sometime between 8 and 9 o'clock tomorrow morning. So, yes, listen tomorrow morning for the kickoff cash keyword. When you hear it, you text it back. You'll get the bounce back that says you are now in to win kickoff cash. And then tomorrow night, yes, Thursday night football this week, we cheer on the green and gold. And if they can successfully return a kickoff for a touchdown tomorrow night, one lucky texter will win $10,000. 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

Morgan Wallen, Love Somebody, 104.5, 96.1 The Point. Good afternoon. It's Jeff after 4. Olivia Rodrigo, Olivia Dean, Shawn Mendes coming up. Zara Larsson, Midnight Sun on Sheboygan's Point.

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11: Hey, beautiful fall forecast. Some sunshine this afternoon. High of 63, mostly clear. 53 the overnight low. Tomorrow, more sunshine. High of 65. Sunny and 66 on Friday. 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

0: love that mullet review has made its way into my algos. Have you seen his videos? He's actually really funny. He's just a guy who travels the country, I guess, going to various China buffets and gives his reviews. Yeah, it's pretty good mullet review. I love it. Dan and Shay on Sheboygan's Point.
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0: Sky 104.5 96.1 The Point. Hey, it's Fallooza weekend coming up. Yeah, the big festival in Plymouth technically underway tomorrow. It says singer, songwriter, and The Voice semifinalist Kat Perkins will visit both Sheboygan North and South and speak to students about following their dreams, living a fearless life, and making a positive impact in the world. That's really cool. So that's tomorrow, again, for the students at North and South High. Then Friday night, they've got the big performance at the Weill Center, downtown Sheboygan. Swift Nation, the number one unofficial Taylor sing-along tribute show. That sounds like a lot of fun. Tickets still available at WeillCenter.com. And then most of the festival happens on Saturday, starting with yoga in the morning and then live music from 1 in the afternoon until 9:30 Saturday night. I just learned Boogie and the Yo-Yos coming this year. That's awesome. So yeah, Fallooza tomorrow through Saturday. Ben Olson has the details in the weekend. What's up? Powered by Pleasant View Realty's Rich Ryan. 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
1: 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Here's the new one, Listen When Sad on Sheboygan's Point. Do you?

it's time for us to bust out the spooky tunes for Halloween. That one doesn't count, does it? I know the title is Dracula. I don't feel like it would be a Halloween song that we'd play every year. But I don't know. What do you think? Sabrina Carpenter now on Sheboygan's Point.

ice again this afternoon for the first official full day of fall, if you want to be technical. Yeah, and beautiful weather continues. Updated forecast after somber on Sheboygan's Point.

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6: Nice and cool again tonight. Mostly clear, down to 53. Maybe a little less breezy. Well, it wasn't super windy today, but less breezy again tomorrow. Sunny high of 65. Pretty calm on Friday. Sunny high of 66. For the weekend, very nice. Saturday, sunny and 65. Sunday, partly sunny and 66. The Point.

I don't know if they've made it official yet, but I saw Culver's is teasing the return of the Curder burger. Yeah, looking forward to that. Ariana Grande on Sheboygan's Point.

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have the baby name. I see Taylor Lautner of Twilight and his wife, whose name is also Taylor, have welcomed their first child. A lot of people were wondering, are they going to, you know, name the baby Taylor? And they kind of did. Lennon Taylor Lautner. I like that. So Taylor is the middle name. So yes, it's a family of Taylors. Benson Boone on Sheboygan's Point.

0: Rihanna, 104.5, 96.1 The Point. Wanted to remind you that Kickoff Cash continues tomorrow morning. Yes, another keyword will be announced tomorrow morning. It'll happen at any time between 8 and 9 o'clock. Ben Olson will give you the keyword tomorrow morning. When you hear it, you text it back. You get the bounce back that says you are now entered to win Kickoff Cash. And we have Thursday night football this week. So text in tomorrow morning. And tomorrow night, hopefully one lucky texter will win $10,000. Yes, the first home game of the season tomorrow night. So if the Green and Gold successfully return a kickoff for a touchdown tomorrow night, one lucky texter who texts in that Kickoff Cash keyword tomorrow morning will win $10,000. 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

Or 5961 The Point. Coming up on 6 o'clock, we will hear Taylor Swift, Stella Lefty, and Huntrix all after 6. New Tame Impala on Sheboygan's Point.

Taylor Swift on Sheboygan's Point. So yesterday she told us that a brand new song called Patient Zero will drop on Friday. Today she told us that it's actually part of a new bonus edition of The Life of a Showgirl. Yes, The Life of a Showgirl, the encore, will actually include four bonus tracks, and the encore is out this Friday. Hozier on Sheboygan's Point.

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8: And tonight, mostly clear, down to 53. Sunny again tomorrow, high of 65. Sunny and 66 on Friday. The point.

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Kickoff Cash continues tomorrow morning. 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You text it back. And hopefully tomorrow night, yes, Thursday night football. 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

0: Sheboygan's 104.5, 96.1 The Point. Ooh, we've got Pumpkin Chunkin' for a Cause coming up this weekend. That's always a fun event. Launching pumpkins out of cannons and trebuchets. Yeah, all proceeds go to veterans, too. So if you'd like the details, Ben Olson has them for you, along with the top how many things we got going on this weekend. Along with the top, I had it, I want to say 12, and it is 12. Top 12 things to do in and around Sheboygan this weekend. 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